And there you had him, Kenny Wayne Shepherd, doing a cover of Voodoo Child from Mr. Hendrix. Okay, just hold on, we've got a few promos to come up, and then we'll be back to the tunes.

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0: Details. 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I think I've grown out of that a little bit.
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Betty pulls down the shades, locked the door, turn off the light, Daddy, and boogie me some more. 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
1: 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I need a job to make life a game. Life will be happy.

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